forever, and that's a mighty long time. But I'm here to tell you, there's something else. The afterworld. A world of never-ending happiness. You can always see the sun. Day or night.

0: and Dinah, Dolly, Madonna, and Mabel. 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You may not be classed with the elite, baby.
1: I try.
0: And you may not be hip to that jive like they talk in the street.

Thank you very much. Who was here last night then? Anyone know what this one is then?

0: 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Hey, how you doing? Sorry I can't get through. Why don't you leave your name and your number, and I'll get back to you.
1: Hey, how you doing? Sorry I can't get through. Why don't you leave your name and your number, and we'll get back to you.
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2: Let's skip the small talk. There's no need anyway. I had you at baby. You had me at hey.